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2: Blink on the thing, them call a broken heart. This blessed love will never part. They don't know it from the start. 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A Sean Paul and Sasha, come see.

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1: Te lo aseguro. 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
3: Hey yo, Jace.
4: Oh yeah, oh yeah, oh yeah.
3: Say something to her. Holla at her.
4: I got one question. How'd you fit all that in them jeans? You know what to do with that big fat butt.
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3: 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Just a little bit of.